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Man, I watch my body like say them, I watch a man.

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I'm automatic, quarterback, I ain't talking second, pack it up, I don't panic, batter up, who the baddest, it don't matter, cause we is your

0: 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Liebt euch.
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Got a new outfit, but I know it to wear it. 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I'm grown. I'm done with these bitches. Done with these bitches. Done with these bitches.

that you're an actor, so act like a stand-up guy. 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I tell them it's just your culture, and everyone rolls their eyes. Yeah, I